Well, I'm good.

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0: North 131, Mississippi. 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L I U I. L I U I, Mississippi.
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0: Flathead.
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2: It's going to be an Ohio temp, unable to replace a black Ford Focus.
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1: 954. Okay. 954, showing expired on the 2018 Ford 4-door.

0: 11496, County Road 45, DP stating it's been physical and 24 related. For DP stating the female half is the one that is highly 24. She's attempting to leave with their 1-year-old 34 at this time. However, DP has keys and her 19.
1: Fifty-six in a row.
0: Correct.

to help us fix this revised female hat. 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

0: 563.
1: South 153, Cumbio, Texas. Tom David 9496. Tom David 9496, Texas.
0: 563.
1: Happy.
0: Nothing in South Degree, 2024 BMW. Okay.

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1: Come back to a black 2018 GMC to the CP. 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

0: why they did such.
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1: Madison, Holt, Graven, Henry, Ocean, Lincoln, Tom, George, Robert, Adam, Victor, Edward, Nora. May 23rd.
0: L56, revise the year you were digital.

I did locate a Madison Young, 5/23/1996. Status expired, no 15s, but

0: 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Just clarifying it.
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0: 309, mile post 26. 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
1: Great 4.
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0: Good. 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However, the Genesis shows a 25 Ford Mustang two-door. Do you have a specific state it could be out of?
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0: Clear, goodbye.
2: 061, I'll be able to tell 15.

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1: That's clear. That'll be the female that I added, no 15.

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0: 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Ceiling 384, check off.
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0: Southbound from the 130, a dark colored four-door sedan with a blue license plate all over the roadway, unable to maintain lanes. Caller is unable to give any further description.
1: En route.
0: Okay.
2: 960, if I'm on. 960. 2-1178, if you can log in, my MCT's taking a while. I can.
0: Okay.
3: 560 from the place we're attached.
0: Okay.

0: 962. 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
1: Three, four, Finley. What is direction of travel?
0: Stand by. 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
0: It's going to be in the area of 7407, Township Road 136, SUV, no lights on, partially in the roadway. Go ahead.
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0: for the 200 open thing. Vehicle's going to be unoccupied and the rear passenger tire is going to be flat. Can you see if there's a 19 in-house for the registered owner?
1: Negative on 19. However, it's 43 409 Washington Street, Area 8. Would you like me to have Area 8 attempt contact?
0: Affirm. It is going to be a road hazard.
1: That's good.

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1: I'm going to taxi to an instant if you can look it over. I have 789 heading out to the interstate to watch for it. 86 or 48 trying to catch up to it. It's supposed to be around the around 586. Break.
0: Good.
1: I'm sure the pings are delayed, but it's a dementia subject.

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1: They have units that are watching, but I think in case the teams are off, which they usually are, until we're trying to get 789 up ahead of them, in case they're off.
0: Okay.
1: Give us how fast he's going as well.

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0: Can you temporarily patch us with 87 so I can hear the traffic?
1: I'll have him take this, give him a...

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0: They are in pursuit of that vehicle now.
1: 168 southbound.
0: Southbound to 168. I'll keep you updated.
1: Okay. Man North, pick up 4 Houston.
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1: Zero to MI 75, North Bound.
0: Clear. OSP 35, the same phone numbers too. Blocking southbound exit. Can you make it to 15 Adam and block over?
1: Upper arm 235.
0: Upper arm 235, they're currently 100 miles an hour, passing 167.

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Just be advised, this is going to be a dementia patient that OSB is pursuing.

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0: What's the closest cross on that?
1: Green guys, I had you covered.
0: What's the closest crossroad on that?
1: 613.
2: No, 4733.

3,200 units. He's now at the 161. Still southbound, 100 miles an hour. Red Chevy Silverado, black stripes, firefighter sticker on the back.

0: Singleton going to be Michigan for Charles Lincoln, 1A. 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That's a 145. L25 is going to handle.
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0: L-25 southbound, rest area, right lane, 94 mile per hour.
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0: 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That one of the vehicles was struck by the stop six, and I don't, both of my units are out there.
1: And Bluffton, you said?
0: Right. My phone's hung up on him. I'm going to try and get him back, but he's definitely out there with a flat tire from the pursuit.
1: Okay, no.
0: Did that create a separate incident from theirs?
1: It is. 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
0: 2252.
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1: Frank 622-298-352-346. 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
0: You call around, see if you can get a record to come out here and replace the tire for it. 235, 45, R19 is the size that we need.
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0: 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David Queen George, 4974. David Queen George, 4974, Michigan.
1: Okay.

0: 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It's the 23 Ford Explorer. Go ahead.
1: 270.
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0: Infected Hall, are they going to be the same company?
1: I don't know. I can ask.
0: Yeah.

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0: I was able to find a wrecker, finally. Miller Performance is going to take them and the passenger, or take the vehicle and the passengers to Tip City. Their ETA, they're asking for 30 minutes, but it's just drive time.
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0: 79. 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
1: Westbound. You can clear him from the one you initiated. 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
0: Right, I got it. I'm just fixing it. 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
1: Okay, it's been cleared. Be 45 shortly.
0: Okay.
2: Three five to 39 and 52.
0: 30 and 235 westbound.
2: It looks like it's US 30 in a different county, at least from the incident.
0: Right, I'm fixing it. That's where they had him. I'm fixing it.

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0: North and Jameson, Indiana. Charles X-ray Frank 144, Charles X-ray Frank 144, Indiana.

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0: 789.
1: 30 westbound near the 15, going to be Indiana. Boy Tom 0869, Boy Tom 0869, Indiana.

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1: Yep. 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Maybe have a false call.
0: That's right. 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
0: 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We got Nissan SUV owned by ZRP. Lincoln John William, 5873, North Carolina. Lincoln John William, 5873, North Carolina.
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0: Ultra Vibe all in. Victor Tom 6385 65 VT 6385 65 status home.
1: I had North Carolina DL. You took it through Ohio.
2: Right.

the east side of the building coverage, all the other county, or all the other sides are covered. 47 is on scene. They're going to set it in, I believe, the north side of the building.

0: if they ran westbound into the woods, there's 261 that were covered near the entrance. They think some may be going to Walmart to 45 area.
1: Sorry, where do they need us now?
0: They still need east side coverage. The dog hit over by the woods. I don't know if there was any other, anyone else left in the business.
1: Okay.
0: Key order of the business will be arriving in a red Chevy Cruze.

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1: I'm okay.
0: Okay.
2: Check's okay.
0: Okay.

0: in Coffee County's traffic.
1: Negative.
0: Two black males will be a juvenile. They were able to grab ammo off the shelf.
1: Any video of them leaving or?
0: See you, Mike.
1: I'll be still inside.

0: Yeah, I know. The OSP units, we have cleared the inside of the building. We're reviewing cameras with the manager now.
1: Right. The building's been cleared, units.

0: Ben teşekkür ederim. Okay, I did add a few more details to the incident.
1: Can you advise them I don't have a sentry team?
0: Right. They had taken two trips back into the store. The first was with the rifles, laid them down, went back in. They're believing that they went north as they took off.

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0: Okay.

0: confirming 1811, correct?
1: Affirmative, 1811.
0: Hunting.
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0: King Sam Nora 5556. King Sam Nora 5556.
1: Heard the Antizo Antonio out of Lima on a 16 Chevy 4-door. ODR attaches to it. Two guys on Watt Avenue.
0: Don, can you revise my scanner covered most of that, right?
1: Right, returns to Santonio Perez, or Santizo Perez Antonio, 109 Watt Avenue, Lima, on a 16 Chevy 4-door. The VR does not return with it. Oh.

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1: 16, just north of us, they're out 12. It's going to be YRP. George Lincoln Sam, I believe it's 2918. George Lincoln Sam 2019, it's distorted. It's a black Ford Taurus.

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1: 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So on Sarah 235, encounter 29. 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

0: 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It hasn't been in there until 25.
1: Okay. One for me.
2: Go ahead.
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0: 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And 1425.

0: feel about Alice. Raven, age 29, Savage is Alice. First, Bradley Wade, age 31. Savage is canceled. Negative 15, 12, go.
1: That's fair. 15 through California, bro. It's going to be Megan, M-A-E-G-A-N, K-Nicole, N-I-C-H-O-L-E, right? Last name is Pryor, P-R-Y-O-R, D-O-B-3, 1097. You can also mark that last one, Kelsey.

0: That was only 5 and rounds is 2-5 with 121, beginnings 3-2, 1-2-4, 32, 1-2-4. 32-26. Two and 16:47.
1: Okay.
0: Seven 89 Finley, Brooklyn, please heard.
1: Okay.

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1: 1210.
0: Tom Union, 768-257-70.
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0: Can you take me out of 1178? Put me in SP 1249.
1: Okay. 312-10. Negative 78, there is a 62.
2: Okay. If you could clear me a special function here.
1: Okay.

0: right there, sir. Hold on.
1: 11-6.
2: 309 at the 7 at Ohio. John David Lincoln, 6141. John David Lincoln, 6141.
1: Okay. Hello, 06 Milton Tower for AU Solver 2014 Ford.

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0: One vehicle 31 southbound between 81 and 309 is a yellow Corvette.
1: You're out.
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1: If you would, just advise the tow company that is a Corvette. It's low profile, might be challenging for some of them.
0: Okay.
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3: King Hatcher, to Germany, Tannis, 3845, November 26, Valid. I said, well, now I'm just
2: like. You're clear, I'll be following for a violation.
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1: 51.
0: 16, 25.
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0: 121, tell me.
1: 5-1.
0: 13-15 at Carlin. We'll be around at 8-7.
1: Okay.

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1: 14th of November.
0: Yeah, plus 87.
1: 14th of November.

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1: Fallen 29 to BBH.
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0: North 130, Florida, Sam Frank, Nora, Mary 25. Sam Frank, Nora, Mary 25, Florida.
1: 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Nothing south for inquiry 25 Toyota.

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0: Just FYI, I'm on 32 at the intersection going eastbound.

0: Small Town Valley 3. It's 130, King Sam Queen 91, 37. King Sam Queen 9137.
1: Okay.

cakap. Okay, break. Can you check the area of 30 in the Thayer Road overpass? Break. Hang up in that area. Could be on the overpass or on 75 southbound side. Kind of tried giving a 10 back and it went to voicemail and voicemail's not set up.

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0: 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He also had a DL through Oregon.

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0: 645-3. North 167, it's Georgia. David Frank William, 7570. David Frank William, 7570.
1: Okay.

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0: Mark at West, Henry Sam Young, 4099. Henry Sam Young, 4099.
1: Okay.
2: On traffic enforcement.
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1: 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King Henry Queen 7929. KHQ 7929.

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1: Fly 713 GMC, station wagon to Roy Hartley, out of Area 8, expires 427. Driver's all over into Hartley, Area 8, valid. 2 entries, nothing current, negative 15, stage 56, set.
0: L3135 warning.

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2: Mark F. Baxter, John David Mary, 6774. John David Mary, 6774.
1: Okay.

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Second 15. 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

Yeah, they sent me in detail with you for Leon Jordan advice.

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1: Yeah, southbound center.
0: 7. Six 40 RP is check okay and a recent contact.
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0: Vandalism, 17 Adam Park. TV's gonna be with the village. It'll be north parking lot, side soccer field. 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
1: Yeah, interrupt.

0: 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Send a warning given to 314 Todd, up E33.
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1: 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King Edward Young, 7599. King Edward Young, 7599.
0: Okay. 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
0: Matthew Cole.
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0: 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I have a Matthew Cole on transfer 209, good.
1: You're clear.
2: Three nine zero seven five two. Advise need repeated.
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0: Mark at Metcalf, King Nora John 7845. King Nora John 7845. McDonald's drive through.
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1: Okay.
0: Albion route to 15203, County Road 72, for 63.
1: Okay.

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1: 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Frank, X-ray Frank, 7052. 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
0: 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Six 40 62 on Silver 2018 Ford.

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0: Scoby US 30, eastbound rest area with Illinois trailer, 875-049 Sam Tom. Repeating, 875-049 Sam Tom, Illinois trailer.
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1: 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L19's in route.
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2: 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Unit 1, King Adam Young, 6807. KAY 6807, break. 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
0: 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Second is a gray 2005 Nissan 4-door to Isaac Cardona, Area 8, expires 5/27.
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3: What are they doing?
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0: Clear, clear.
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3: go ahead.
2: DL times 2.
3: Good.
2: Unit 1, Victor Boy, 12-3914, repeating. VB, 12-3914, break.
3: Yeah.
2: Unit 2, Robert Young, 86-3419, RY, 86-3419.

0: 10, the first comes back to Isaac Cardona, valid, one entry, nothing current, negative 15, stage 22, brief. Second is Andrew Schrader, area 8, valid, 5 close suspensions, prior 69, and 24, 8 entries, nothing current, negative 15, stage 42, go ahead.
1: That's clear. Right, this was 6, right?
2: Go ahead.
1: His drive shaft broke. He was able to coast it down the hill and get off the roadway and brake for that RP.
2: Go ahead.
1: Tom 474-640. Tom 474-640. He already called his company. They have somebody now.
2: Okay.
3: 6, 6, okay.
2: 11-06.
1: Family, that's a Tennessee trailer.
2: Okay. Call time.
3: Market and Baxter, King Victor Charles, 4634. King Victor Charles, 4634.
2: Okay.

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Girl. CP, passenger, please.

0: 3217, Bishop. Yeah. Warning line of question for him.
1: Here's that.

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1: Good morning.
2: Bigelow and High Point, John George Zebra 4280, John George Zebra 4280.
1: Okay.

0: Ethan. L19 has a scene. I'll be back 33.
1: Yeah.
0: 3207 is 35.
2: John George Boy 7483. John George Boy 7483.
3: Okay.

0: gonna get negative 131. What do you think?
1: All 19 read by.
0: Next available 31 for the Nissan.
1: Here.
2: No, 31 break for 19.
1: Good.
2: 567-208-3921. Should be on Alyssa. She answers patch through.
1: Here.
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0: L 31.
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0: No answer. Unable to leave a message for voice call.
1: You're quite right. Matthew and the 334s that were with them are going to repair what they damaged. LV-35, third port.
0: Clear.

0: Oh my goodness.
1: Oh, I see.
0: 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For a time?
1: We're on Flight City.

0: 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I can't take my number.
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0: 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King Young David, 8960.
1: Okay.

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0: 3217, there's an entrance.
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1: 11.06.
0: 309 at 10 with John David Mary, 3397. John David Mary, 3397.
1: Never. Well, 11.06, Falcon Power for April 2016 GMC.

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1: 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Frank King John, 1997.
0: Okay. Also, no control for A-Red 2017 Ford.

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1: 30 to 91.
0: Columbia 30, westbound Grand Area with Texas Trailer, 266 Charles 608. Repeating, 266 Charles 608, Texas Trailer.

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1: 1210.
0: Metcalf Market, John Victor William, 4934. John Victor, yeah, George Victor William, 4934.
1: Okay.

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1: 309 at the 10, 14 is fine.
0: Okay. And 3238, check out.
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0: Okay.

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0: Still in before you. Out of 31 southbound on the 159 break.
1: Got it.
0: Caller is going to be in a silver Honda Civic. Advised she struck a semi. Semi continued southbound.
1: Okay, she get any information off the semi?
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0: South on Pelican 3. Parking lot, market, and marketing talent. Henry Young Lincoln, 3699. Henry Young Lincoln, 3699.
1: 1210 away. Money Black 2016 Ford.

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1: King Victor Edward, 1694, King Victor Edward, 1694.
0: Vessel 29, near 11765, County Road 30, before a female, crossed over in a vehicle, a blue car. Good.
1: Okay.

0: disregard the call for Task Force 30. 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
2: Okay.
3: Cell 20 comes back to Eugene Fernandez, area 8, valid, negative 15, stage 71, good.
2: Squad 9, IPVH 3.4.
4: Squad 4, 1229.

0: Is that 37 northbound or southbound?
1: I believe southbound.
2: You're clear. 37,
0: King Robert Nora, 7609.
3: Only break for OP.
1: Go ahead.
3: Ohio, King William Victor, 1988. King William Victor, 1988.
1: Okay.

0: 高中。There's a train blocking the tracks, County Road 9. The traffic's starting to get backed up, so you're aware.
1: Okay.
0: A4.
1: Good.
0: North Carolina driver's license 00004564369. Advise if you need repeated.

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1: Go north and then check the line back south.
2: Okay.
3: West.
2: You're fine.

0: 642, come here.
1: 642.
0: You have a 32 unit en route to 37.
1: Right, somewhere around the 157.
0: Right, I believe it just passed it. It's a red dot chart just before the exit ramp of the 157 northbound.
1: Okay, that'll be 6804. Did you copy?
0: Right.
2: Subject pulled off the road due to exhaustion. She has a hotel reserved in Kenton. She's going to try to make it the rest of the way now. I'll be 35, no report.
3: Seven. 17 crash.
4: Here,

0: not sure if you're aware, there's another one at the 160, the Ford Bronco, just at the beginning of the construction northbound.
1: Okay. Was it E32?
0: Negative. There was another unit on the southbound side just across from it.
1: Okay.

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1: King Union Robert 8788. King Union Robert 8788.
0: Second.

0: 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Signal 2, car 3007 and route to 3320.
1: 7.
2: I'll be with the CP and we'll be out at that address on 235 for the peace officer.
1: That's it.

0: Love, Rip.
1: I'm through here right at the 160 northbound. King, Queen, Henry, 9978. King, Queen, Henry, 9970.
0: Okay. Alpha 8 over 22 4.

0: Yeah.
1: Coming out on a public contact. South Main Street, Churchill Drive.
0: Number 8.
2: He's waiting on directions, and he'll be on his way when he finds that out. 45.
0: Okay.
3: 804 Finland.
0: 804.
3: IOL Sam X-ray 622922. Sam X-ray 622922. 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
0: Go ahead.
3: En route to Ottawa, beginning mileage 5432. 5432, beginning mileage.
0: Okay.

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1: No idea.
0: 2A to the crossing gates at 107 and 140. Crossing arms are laying in the roadway, guys.
1: Okay, I'll be around for 2 bucks.
0: You're clear.

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2: 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Good.
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1: Go ahead.
0: 5455, 5455, been route 3320, check that 3220.
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0: fire dispatch station 2, odor complaint 343 Sterling Hill Drive, apartment E. Edward. Again, fire dispatch station 2, odor complaint 343 Sterling Hill Drive, apartment E. Edward.
1: Page 2 is clear, direct. We're on scene.

Yeah. The CPU is very adamant on wanting charges. Great. Talking with the state employees, they're with an easement. I'll be 35 to report.

0: cabin. 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
0: 1348.
1: Confirming this is coming out of the ER.
0: Affirmative.

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0: 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Need that repeated?
1: Negative.
0: Okay, it should come back on a 2018 Toyota.
1: Okay, out of Ohio.
0: Right.
1: Okay, stand by.

0: 2018 Toyota four-door showing expired as of 10/12/23.
1: Yeah, okay.

0: 3200 Hill 20.
1: Good.
0: That father arrived on scene about 5 ago. He spoke with the other unit driver. Neither of them wants a report on the 35.
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1: 804.
0: 345 from the court. Subject's been served his charges and had his initial hearing.
1: 804, okay. Philly 954, check up.
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1: Good.
0: Eastbound on 30 from the Ottawa River, trying to get further from her.
1: En route.
0: And 5-4, they just passed Gomer Road eastbound. Silver sedan almost hit our caller, trying to get further.

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0: Northbound 158 with King Union Robert 8788 KUR 8788.
1: Okay.

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1: 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Finley, 380, nothing in file for the red, 2013 Dodge Corridor. 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
1: Done.
0: Northbound 160 with Michigan, Robert Charles, 43859, RC 43859, Michigan.
1: 380.

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0: 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Two and seven starting throws.
1: Two and seven, 15, 17.
2: One dispatch.
1: Go ahead.
2: Back to the county.
1: 15, 17.

0: fix there. He's not a rate for 91. Yeah. 2833, 2833, County Road 5, area 34 with a 19, stating someone was code 72. We asked to speak to mother. She was denying. You could just go check welfare.
1: Yep. You're clear.

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1: 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Brady, 62.
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0: 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I want to have that feel.
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1: Yeah. 3200 L2244.
2: Yeah.

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0: Two seven.
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1: You're clear. 3200 Alpha 15, you can show me 35.
0: Here. L61, we have a code 7225 in the lobby. Yeah.
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1: You check on the 37, possible 31, southbound the 122. Commercial hit a chunk of metal in the roadway and has damage. Could be leaking fluid.
0: I'll be in route shortly.
1: Okay.

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1: Check down to the 119. There's no commercial semi pulled off. There is a SUV. Was it a SUV or the actual semi that hit it?
0: 954, the one who called me was a commercial driver. He said he was near McLean Road, possibly near a FedEx building.

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1: Yeah.
0: Signal 4 right at once.
1: 1603. Nineteen sixty eight.

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0: 21 at 1.
1: 16 draw 4.

0: Philly 954, that Chevy Trax is going to be 6. There was a language barrier.
1: Okay, I'll be in route, Tom.
0: Okay.

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1: Go on.
0: Edward Mary Edward 0234, EME 0234, Michigan.
1: Okay. It's off the 2016 Chevy truck.
2: Jr. 15, 37 East Parks.
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1: Could you hedge a 5 Lakeside Drive for the county? There's going to be a 2 Frank sitting in a blue Impala in front of the caller's home. Homeowner's not sure why they're parked in front of their home.
0: Okay, I'll be in route.
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0: Okay, I'll stop out there.
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2: Back to a gray 25 Nissan four-door, to Speedy Car Rental, LLC out of Columbus, expires 11/27. 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
1: Go ahead.
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1: 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Here we go.

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1: Great.
0: Southbound 160 with King San Queen 9684, KSQ 9684.
1: Okay.

0: I mean, if you could get started northbound to the 127, we have a vehicle rollover.
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0: 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Just advise the vehicle is about 25 feet off the road.
1: Okay.
0: And the vehicle is on its side as well.
1: Okay.
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1: Go ahead.
2: King Union Nora 2968, KUN 2968.
1: 954. Really 954, there's going to be a 62 on that white 2000 Cadillac station wagon, which is expired.

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0: Yeah, it's a southbound rush here for a white Toyota Sienna minivan break. They're going to be a 37. They're out of state. If you could just check on them.
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1: Yeah,

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1: Okay.
2: I'm out here for the Illinois RPs.
1: Go ahead.
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1: Okay.

0: your son comes back to a white 2009 Ford truck to Shane Brown. At a variant 8 expires 4/27. DL comes back to Shane. Age 35 is valid. 2 close suspensions. 5 entries. Nothing current. -15.
1: Okay.

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1: Check, okay, break.
0: Go on.
1: You're going to need next available rollback. If you could advise whoever's coming that there are two adults, and they're also going to need taken to a hotel close to the 3 other dealership, which is where they want the vehicle dropped off.
0: Is that taken to Toyota dealership?
1: Yeah, it should be the Great Lakes there at 5th and I believe it's Loudoun Marriott.

0: about 30 minutes or so. Frank's towing will be en route.
1: Sure.

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Attention in the Reeves Township. You're in unit 2254, 8254, Maplewood Drive for 68-year-old female. She was slid down the stairs. She's unable to walk. Please acknowledge her responding. Attention, Liberty Township. Attention, Liberty Township. You're in unit 8254, Maplewood Drive for a 68-year-old female. Slid down the stairs, unable to walk. Yeah, I'm on 1807.

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1: You seven comes back to a gray 2011 Chevy station wagon to Gene Dorsey, out of Lima, expires 428. Gene, age 36 is valid. Three suspensions, two entries, nothing current. Negative 15,
0: you're clear, thank you.

Alright, Dispatcher, Station 1, Medical Assist, 421 5th Street. 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
1: Okay. Or there's nothing in file for the black 2008 Kia four-door.
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1: Your sentence comes back to a red 2008 Ford to Stacy Williams out of Miami for the expires 527. 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

0: 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Please acknowledge the response. Time is 1846. 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Please acknowledge the response. Time is 1847.
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0: 2026, your time comes back to a black 2013 Ford truck to Darren Cole out of Alveda. Expires 10/26, your DL comes back to Matthew Cole, age 18, and valid. One closed suspension, one entry. Nothing current, negative 15.
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0: There's a subject in the lobby reporting 34 abuse. 325.
1: Oh, thank you, Mom. You're cutting out.
0: We have 34 views to report. Male subject here with his 234s in the lobby.
1: That's good.